0: with Mario Lopez.
1: Back behind the mic and back to work. What up, Mario? Courtney Lopez here. Excited that we get to hang with you for the next few hours. 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Looking forward to...
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0: with Mario Lopez. Courtney, not in studio at the moment, so Fraser's stepping up to ask a random question. What you got?
1: Would you rather have a laugh that sounds like a siren or cry like a cartoon character?
0: I'd rather cry like a cartoon character because I don't cry often. Not trying to be a tough guy or anything.
1: 13 years, I've seen you cry twice.
0: I'm just a happy guy. I don't cry that often, but I do laugh a lot. And if I laugh like a siren, that would be annoying.
1: But what if you laugh so hard you start crying?
0: Ooh, that's I'm conflicted now. Well, then I still have to take my chances.
1: Because do both take effect?
0: I would imagine they kind of
1: they balance
0: each other out, and we split the difference. That's okay.
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0: Mario Courtney Lopez, your music rolls on after some quick health buzz. 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It could also make your coffee buzz last longer. Okay. Experts say grapefruit can slow down how quickly your body breaks down caffeine, which means that latte may hit a little harder and stick around longer than you expect. I like that. But there's a catch.
3: There is a catch. 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So grapefruit plus coffee isn't dangerous for everyone. But if you take prescription meds, it's worth double checking with a doctor before making it your new breakfast combo. I'm not a grapefruit person.

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1: All right, time to choose your side, Team Mario or Team Cordo, because we're just a few songs away from another quick round of the slang game. Mario and Courtney Lopez here. I think I've been dominating, honey, right?
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0: tomorrow, Courtney Lopez. Music rolls on after some quick buzz. The new Resident Evil movie hits theaters September 18th, but fans can get an early scare with an interesting marketing choice.
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0: Just in time for Halloween. 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

0: Keep it the music and fun coming your way. What up, Mario? Courtney Lopez here. Congrats to Christopher Nolan. Odyssey has set an all-time R-rated record after being in theaters for over a month. It's become the highest-grossing R-rated movie of all time. I feel like these records are being broke every year because the prices of tickets go up every year.
1: Well, that does change it and make it weird because yes. It should just be number of tickets sold.
0: Correct.
1: Or that's number of people who have attended, whatever.
0: That's the true barometer because if you do go by that, I believe E.T.
1: Yeah.
0: And Jaws are still number one.
1: You go back to the early 80s when you basically had to go to the theater to see them, and they were in there for like months.
2: What do you mean basically? You had to.
1: Well, you could wait until it came out on VHS 9 months later.
2: Oh, that's
0: true. So we've got The Odyssey, Deadpool and Wolverine, and The Joker for the R-rated movies to ever gross over $1 billion.
3: Mario Lopez will be right back.
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15: is a Fox News alert. I'm Tom Rigotti. The U.S. Supreme Court rejects President Trump's desired restrictions on mail-in balloting. Here's Fox's Gernal Scott.
16: The decision allows mail-in voting nationwide to continue as the midterms approach. Justice Samuel Alito wrote in his dissenting opinion the court's denial was incorrect because some of the plaintiffs lacked standing.
15: Minnesota Democratic Congresswoman Ilhan Omar is now under criminal investigation by the Trump administration. Fox's Julian Turner reports.
17: Omar married Ahmed Noor Saeed Elmi in 2009. Republicans have long claimed he is her brother, and she married him as part of an immigration scheme, though she has never been formally charged.
15: Omar denies the accusation and says President Trump is obsessed with her. America's listening to Fox News.
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19: Your VermilionCountyFirst.com weather forecast. For this evening, calls for partly cloudy skies, going to have a low temperature down to 65 degrees in the overnight. Tomorrow on Tuesday, a sunny day ahead of us with the chance of rain and thunderstorms in the afternoon. High temperature up around 94 degrees. Also should have heat index values as high as 100. Finally, Tuesday evening, rain with possible thunderstorms, low down to 67.
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1: At On With Mario on Facebook and X. At On With Mario Lopez on Instagram. Love hearing from you. So please hit us up. Questions, comments, whatever you got. A few more songs. I'm going to dig into our mentions to see what's on your mind. That's coming up next.
0: Hang on. More Mario Lopez next.
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1: All right, add on with Mario on Facebook and X, add on with Mario Lopez on IG. And we love hearing from you. Questions, comments, random thoughts, whatever you got. Mario and Courtney Lopez here. What'd you find, honey?
2: This is from It's-a-me, yours truly. And they said, I am the opposite of AI. It took me over half an hour to write a simple email, and I didn't consume a single drop of water all day.
1: Huh. It's-a-me, yours truly. That's the beauty of AI. You can just kind of crank it out. People can tell if it's sort of AI, so you got to modify it.
2: Make it your own.
1: Make it your own a little bit. Try to give as much detail. So good luck in the future.
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1: Yes.
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0: Want to be the tweet of the week? Tweet us at On With Mario. And hang on, because Mario Lopez will be right back.
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6: Fox News, I'm Ted Linder. The Supreme Court today rejecting President Trump's mail ballot restrictions for now. The cap, a wave of last-minute legal action with voting in the midterms already underway, now with less than 2 months to go. The court now allowing states to continue sending out mail ballots under these same systems they've used for years. The Trump White House had asked the court to clear the way for restrictions before the pivotal November contests for control of Congress. The case has major implications because nearly one-third of the country votes by mail. And President Trump brushing aside concerns over the rapid advancement of AI.
3: President Trump making it clear where he stands in the artificial intelligence race. Posting, AI taking over the world, destroying humanity and all other things bad, is a hoax. Vice President J.D. Vance says AI, like any new technology, will bring both risks and benefits.
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21: Your VermilionCountyFirst.com weather forecast. For this evening, calls for partly cloudy skies. Going to have a low temperature down to 65 degrees in the overnight. Tomorrow on Tuesday, a sunny day ahead of us with a chance of rain and thunderstorms in the afternoon. High temperature up around 94 degrees. Also should have heat index values as high as 100. Finally, Tuesday evening, rain with possible thunderstorms, low down to 67.
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Time to update your music knowledge. Today's lesson in music history taking us back to this week in 1997 when Usher dropped his album My Way featuring this hit.

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1: Yes.
0: You make me want to leave my girl and want to
1: and
0: cheat.
1: And songs about the consequences of cheating.
0: Exactly. He loves that.
2: About almost cheating.
0: Well, yeah, because he's saying you make me want to leave the one I'm with and start a new relationship.
2: But then he does it.
0: Does he say it in the song?
2: Okay, so he talks about cheating, then he does it in another album.
0: In another song, yeah, exactly. But in this one, he was just tempted. He was tempted. You make me want it. Don't give him a hard time.
1: He hadn't done it yet.
0: Fun fact, the title track from his album My Way was inspired by Sinatra's My Way after his girlfriend at the time introduced him to Frank's music for the first time ever. Wow.
3: Don't you regret that later?
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1: I'm Mario Courtney Lopez. More music headed your way after some quick health buzz. Listening to music while studying can actually help students remember more, according to new research. This is interesting because I love music whenever I'm doing any kind of activity, right? Mm-hmm. Around the house. But studying, I would find it distracting. Unless it's like classical with no words.
2: Like instrumental
1: yeah. And very low in the background. But apparently playing any type of music from background to rock is helpful rather than hinders their focus.
3: Okay, well, Gia does this, and I'm always yelling at her, shut off your music while you're studying, so now I won't.
1: Yeah.
3: Maybe she'll do better in school.
1: Yeah.
2: That's why you're getting those emails.
1: More than half the students say they do it. So they like it, and they prefer it over silence, and they believe it helps their reading. And they also found it can block out external noise and distractions. Oh, you kids.
0: More Mario Lopez coming up.
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13: News. I'm Sue Guzman. The Supreme Court rejecting the Trump administration's bid to revive strict mail ballot rules before the midterm elections, leaving a lower court's nationwide block in place. Iran continuing its aggressive posture in the Middle East. Fox's Jennifer Griffin reports.
14: New satellite images collected by a commercial satellite agency show the aftermath of an Iranian drone attack on Saudi's east-west oil pipeline used to bypass the Strait of Hormuz. The attack occurred on September 11th, causing significant damage.
13: After a three-month absence following a fall and a bout with pneumonia, Kentucky U.S. Senator Mitch McConnell made his return to Capitol Hill today. 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
16: Your VermilionCountyFirst.com weather forecast. For this evening, calls for partly cloudy skies. Going to have a low temperature down to 65 degrees in the overnight. Tomorrow on Tuesday, a sunny day ahead of us with a chance of rain and thunderstorms in the afternoon. High temperature up around 94 degrees. Also should have heat index values as high as 100. Finally, Tuesday evening, rain with possible thunderstorms. Low down to 67.
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3: We'll be back again tomorrow. Until then, this is Courtney and Mario Lopez, or Mario and Courtney Lopez, saying good night. Broken E.T. toe is still swollen.

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0: Olivia Dean, a couple of minutes. Hey, it's Marconi. 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
12: News. I'm Ted Lindner. President Trump is brushing aside concerns over the rapid advancement of AI.
13: President Trump making it clear where he stands in the artificial intelligence race. Posting, AI taking over the world, destroying humanity, and all other things bad is a hoax. Vice President J.D. Vance says AI, like any new technology, will bring both risks and benefits.
12: Fox's Lucas Tomlinson in the Supreme Court Monday rejecting President Trump's mail ballot restrictions for now, capping a wave of last-minute legal action with voting in the midterm elections already underway and the midterms less than 2 months away. The court now allowing states to continue sending out mail ballots under the same systems they've used for years. The Trump White House had asked the court to clear the way for restrictions before the pivotal November contest for control of Congress. The case has major implications because nearly one-third of the country votes by mail. 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
15: Your VermilionCountyFirst.com weather forecast for this evening calls for partly cloudy skies. Going to have a low temperature down to 65 degrees in the overnight. Tomorrow on Tuesday, a sunny day ahead of us with the chance of rain and thunderstorms in the afternoon. High temperature up around 94 degrees. Also should have heat index values as high as 100. Finally, Tuesday evening rain with possible thunderstorms, low down to 67.
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0: Malcolm Todd, earrings. Hey, it's Marconi. AI is coming for your job. Sure, I'd like to see AI drink 11 cups of coffee, have an anxiety attack, and respond to a work email 6 weeks late.
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0: 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What I learned from COVID is that it's basically possible to do all of your work from home while drunk.
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0: Olivia Dean, a couple of minutes. Hey, it's Marconi. When I see people blowing kisses across the room, I like to jump in front of the person and run away yelling, "It's my kiss now!"
1: If Ernest Hemingway was alive today, would he say this to you?
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7: Your VermilionCountyFirst.com weather forecast currently calls for partly cloudy skies with a low temperature hovering around 65 degrees. Later on this morning, we'll have a sunny day ahead of us with a chance of rain and thunderstorms in the afternoon. Otherwise, high temperature up around 94 degrees with heat index values as high as 100. And finally, Tuesday evening showers and thunderstorms, low down to 67.
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0: Hozier and Two Sweets on D102, today's best music. The Big Show on a Tuesday morning, 66 degrees now. Today going to be a hot one, all the way to 94 for a high temp. Do have a chance of showers, thunderstorms today, otherwise sunny skies. Heat index value is going to get up to about 101. So yeah, going to be another hot, muggy day out there that we've had recently, just haven't had any for the last few days. More showers likely with some thunderstorms mixed in this evening. Chance in the overnight hours will drop to 68. Wednesday, some showers, thunderstorms likely throughout the day, and partly sunny skies otherwise, and a high temperature going to be around 89 degrees. So some sunshine, some rain, a little mix of everything we're going to have here for the next couple of days. 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

0: Bruno Mars, Risk It All on D102, today's best music. The Big Show, Tuesday morning, 66 degrees now. Going to be a hot one today, up to 94 with sunny skies, heat index value 101. And we do have a chance of showers and maybe some thunderstorms mixed in later in the day as well. And then tonight, some likely showers with a chance in the overnight dropping to 68 for Wednesday. Showers, thunderstorms likely throughout most of the day. Partly sunny skies otherwise. And a high temperature going to be right around 89 degrees. 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More of today's best music on the way. We got Shawn Mendes next. 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

0: Olivia Rodrigo, Drop Dead, Diva 2, today's best music, the big show on a Tuesday morning. We're at 66 degrees now, but it's going to be a hot one today. 94, that's a big jump in temperature. Yesterday only around 78 for a high, and now jumping to 94 with a heat index value to 101. And yes, that means a chance of showers, maybe some thunderstorms, some mixed in later on in the day with that sunshine. And then more rain tonight, likely we'll get some showers, thunderstorms in the evening. And then a chance in the overnight will drop to 68. Wednesday, showers, thunderstorms likely, otherwise partly sunny skies and a high temperature around 89 degrees. 7-day forecast always available at VermilionCountyFirst.com. Vermilion River Fall Festival this weekend. Weather looking nice for Friday, Saturday. Chance of rain on Sunday, but it looks like we'll have good weather for the festival coming up this weekend. It's one of the first signs of fall. The 51st annual Vermilion River Fall Festival. September 18 to 20, that's Friday through Sunday at Ellsworth Park in Danville. The weekend packed with seasonal shopping, pumpkin and mum sales, kids inflatables, food trucks, live music, and much more. It starts Friday noon to 8, Saturday 10 a.m. to 8, and Sunday at 10 a.m. to 3 as you experience the fall magic of the Vermilion River Fall Festival this weekend at Ellsworth Park. 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

0: 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The big show on a Tuesday, 66 now, going to 94 for a high temp today. Going to be a hot one out there. Heat index value to 101, chance of showers as well. We'll get more on the forecast in a moment. Right now, let's get to a check of our local news as Steve Brandy is standing by in our VermilionCountyFirst.com newsroom. 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
1: From the VermilionCountyFirst.com news studios, I'm Steve Brandy. First, it was the new Garfield pool arriving with the help of COVID relief funding a couple years ago. And shortly after that, the city knew they would be receiving an OSLAD grant. That's Open Space Lands Acquisition and Development from the Illinois Department of Natural Resources for other major projects they wanted to come to Garfield Park. And after the ribbon cutting marking the occasion of that late yesterday afternoon, Alderman Tom Hightower couldn't have been happier.
2: It's a major improvement and a wonderful thing for Ward 3. You know, it's been a many years that we haven't had things like this to just look forward to. Each and every day, I'm a resident right there. You can possibly see my house from here. It's just a wonderful thing to see the community come together and do a wonderful thing like this.
1: Hightower let Mayor Ricky Williams Jr. know how happy he was that the city got this done. And for Williams himself, it was a shining moment.
3: This took a lot of work from a lot of people over a long period of time, but there are hundreds of kids that use this every day, almost year-round, and so it just makes me proud to be able to provide this quality of recreation for them.
1: Both Williams and Director of Public Works Dave Rui mentioned that the major piece of playground equipment made by Game Time Equipment in Chicago is right now only one of two exactly like it in the country. The other one's in Dallas.
4: Got a few things that we'll be touching back up in the fall, some grass seeding and stuff like that, but the park is all put together and sidewalks are connected everywhere, and getting to be out here today and seeing all the kids playing on it is a really awesome thing.
1: Operations Administrator for the project, Josiah Claypool, agreed. He also said, yes, there's some more to do.
5: Feels good to have that part of it completed. We got some trees that we're going to plant around the walkway, and then we'll put our stamp on it.
1: From the Vermilion County First .com News Studios. I'm Steve Brandy.
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9: 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President Trump calls in to NVIDIA chief executive Jensen Huang as he was talking about artificial intelligence at a conference in Los Angeles. The president wants to calm the uproar over AI safety concerns.
10: It's bigger than the internet and the AI, much more so. 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And that could be political people. It could also be China. And we're not going to let that happen. It's a hoax.
9: Now from the All In podcast, could the Federal Reserve increase the short-term interest rate for the first time in 3 years? Its two-day meeting begins today.
11: Wall Street traders are considering a hike likely after the recent rise in crude oil and gasoline prices and the lack of significant progress on inflation.
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1: 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Your VermilionCountyFirst.com weather forecast calls for sunny skies today, a high of 94, heat index value to 101. We do have a chance of showers throughout the day, maybe some thunderstorms mixed in late afternoon. Showers are likely this evening with a chance in the overnight hours as we drop down to 68. For Wednesday, it's going to be partly sunny, but we do have showers and thunderstorms likely throughout most of the day, a high temperature around 89.

0: Backstreet Boys, Bottle Up on D102, today's best music. It's the Big Show Tuesday morning, 67 degrees now, on our way to 94 for a high temp. Big change in the weather today, a lot warmer than what we had yesterday. Heat index values even could be triple digits today, about 101, they're saying. We do have a chance of showers, maybe a thunderstorm mixed in late in the afternoon, nothing on radar. Everything is in extreme northwestern Illinois right now, up in the Quad City area, so, and north of that. So, have nothing around our area at the moment, so I think we're okay, but looks like we do have some rain coming in. We got some likely showers this evening, and then more showers likely coming in for tomorrow as well. So things will cool down a little bit, well, feel cooler, I should say, with the rain. But temperatures not cooling down, really. 94 today, tomorrow, maybe 89, so cooling down a tick, but not really that much compared to what we'd like to have it down to. Yesterday was pretty nice, I'll tell you that. I was driving around with the windows down. Felt really, really good out there. Also coming up tomorrow, we are going to be having our United Way Radiothon. It's going to be underway. At this time, we will be underway with our Radiothon. And this is the kickoff to the 100 years of serving the area for the Danville United Way. They'll kick off their fundraising campaign right here on the 7th annual radio takeover here on D102 all day long. Stories and details about the 20 local agencies and 28 local programs that are supported by United Way of the Danville area in Vermilion County, Illinois, and Fountain and Warren counties in Indiana. 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

0: Martin Garrix, Ed Sheeran, that's repeated on Diva to 2. Today's best music, the big show coming up on 633, 67 degrees. Going to 94 for a high, going to be a hot one. Heat index value could be about 101. And we got some shower thunderstorm activity coming in later on today as well. Right now, let's get to a check of local news. 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
1: From the Vermilion County First.com news studios, I'm Steve Brandy. It happens every fall, and CIMG is ready once again to be part of the United Way of Danville area team. The radio takeover fundraiser to kick off the new campaign set for tomorrow, Wednesday, September 16th. It all begins on Tommy B's The Big Show on D102, and then we'll be moving over to the United Way of Danville's home turf at 801 West Fairchild Street. United Way of Danville area CEO Angie Lazelle says this kickoff for their 100-year anniversary, scheduled to be celebrated next year, will continue their commitment to raise funds that support local nonprofits more on a person-to-person basis. This is quite a challenge, Lazelle says, starting with one major factor. Ever since GM left Danville, there's been a drop in corporate campaigns, and now you have other local closures happening, such as Heister and Chris World Transit. And that's just the beginning of how things have changed.
2: When people work from home, they aren't exposed to that, you know, day-to-day, what the company's involved in. You know, that's why we brought on the United We Cook event. One, it's exposure. Donating $5, you know, can make a difference. That feeds one child one weekend a month.
1: And meanwhile, one long-range United Way of Danville area goal to try and take in over $2 million to allow the United Way of Danville area to, for the first time, establish an endowment. Now, that would be for sustaining the existence of United Way of Danville area, be able to make a major investment to support annual operations expenses. Now, another thing to remember, a week from this coming Friday, September 25th, that's now on going to be called the 925 Give Like Dolly Day in honor of the Dolly Parton Imagination Library. Remember, United Way of Danville area purchases and distributes books as the affiliate for the Dolly Parton Imagination Library in Vermilion County on the Illinois side and in Fountain and Warren counties on the Indiana side. I'm Steve Brandy.
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0: 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Your Vermilion County First.com weather forecast calls for sunny skies today, a high of 94, heat index value to 101. We do have a chance of showers throughout the day, maybe some thunderstorms mixed in late afternoon. Showers are likely this evening with a chance in the overnight hours as we drop down to 68. For Wednesday, it's going to be partly sunny, but we do have showers and thunderstorms likely throughout most of the day, a high temperature around 89.
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0: Justin Bieber on T102, today's best music. The big show. Looks like we've got sunshine to start out our day and a high 94, heat index of 101. We do have a chance of showers moving into our area with some thunderstorms also possible coming in late afternoon. Showers likely tonight. Tomorrow looks like more showers, thunderstorms tomorrow, about 89 for a high temperature. Coming up on September 24th, ladies, mark this on your calendar, the night out for working women. 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September 24th, the Night Out for Working Women. It is back for you. More of today's best music coming up. 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

0: 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We've got some shower thunderstorm activity moving into our area, likely we'll get some coming in late this afternoon into the evening hours as well. 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A winner selected every weekday morning, announced right here on The Big Show from Longview Bank. 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And by the way, their new Savoy location having a grand opening come Friday. So if you're in that area and you want to stop by, please do so. More of today's best music on the way. But right now, we've got to get to a check of local news that Steve Brandy is standing by in our VermilionCountyFirst.com newsroom.
1: From the VermilionCountyFirst.com news studios, I'm Steve Brandy. It happens every fall, and CIMG is ready once again to be part of the United Way of Danville area team. The radio takeover fundraiser to kick off the new campaign set for tomorrow, Wednesday, September 16th. It all begins on Tommy B's The Big Show on D102, and then we'll be moving over to the United Way of Danville's home turf at 801 West Fairchild Street. United Way of Danville area CEO Angie Lazell says this kickoff for their 100-year anniversary, scheduled to be celebrated next year, will continue their commitment to raise funds that support local nonprofits more on a person-to-person basis. This is quite a challenge, Lazell says, starting with one major factor. Ever since GM left Danville, there's been a drop in corporate campaigns, and now you have other local closures happening, such as Heister and Chris Rural Transit. And that's just the beginning of how things have changed.
2: When people work from home, they aren't exposed to that, you know, day-to-day, what the company's involved in. You know, that's why we brought on the United We Cook event. One, it's exposure. Donating $5, you know, can make a difference. That feeds one child one weekend a month.
1: And meanwhile, one long-range United Way of Danville area goal to try and take in over $2 million to allow the United Way of Danville area to, for the first time, establish an endowment. Now, that would be for sustaining the existence of United Way of Danville area, be able to make a major investment to support annual operations expenses. Now, another thing to remember, a week from this coming Friday, September 25th, that's now on going to be called the 925 Give Like Dolly Day in honor of the Dolly Parton Imagination Library. Remember, United Way of Danville area purchases and distributes books as the affiliate for the Dolly Parton Imagination Library in Vermilion County on the Illinois side and in Fountain and Warren counties on the Indiana side. I'm Steve Brandy.
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5: Fox News, I'm Gian Gelosi. Vice President J.D. Vance expected to meet with House Republicans today as lawmakers prepare to vote on bipartisan legislation aimed at stopping the growing energy demand of data centers from driving up your electric bill.
6: But it's something that we're concerned by, but we want to make sure that we actually regulate smartly and we're thoughtful about the risk here.
5: The administration could also meet as early as this week to talk about the responsibility of keeping AI safe and what role, if any, the government should play. The Supreme Court rejecting President Trump's bid to implement strict mail ballot rules before the midterms.
7: The decision allows mail-in voting nationwide to continue as the midterms approach. Ballots cast by mail have become common for Americans, with nearly a third of the country taking advantage of the option.
5: And that is Fox's Gernal Scott reporting. 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
0: 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Your VermilionCountyFirst.com weather forecast calls for sunny skies today, a high of 94, heat index value to 101. We do have a chance of showers throughout the day, maybe some thunderstorms mixed in late afternoon. Showers are likely this evening with a chance in the overnight hours as we drop down to 68. For Wednesday, it's going to be partly sunny, but we do have showers and thunderstorms likely throughout most of the day, a high temperature around 89.
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That is somber. My body isn't ready on D102. Today's best music. It's the big show on a Tuesday. 67 degrees. On the way to a warmer day today. 94 for a high temp. We're going to see sunny skies. We have some rain moving closer to our area. As we'll have some showers, thunderstorms, likely by evening is what it is. So there's a chance coming in for the afternoon hours. Right now we're in the middle of playing Cheap Thrills Trivia. 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Caller 10 with the correct answer. Two entries in on Friday's weekend prize peg drawing, which right now has a $25 gift card to Rawhide Meat Company in it. We'll add some more prizes by the time it comes out on Friday to give it away. You can also play at facebook.com/D102.dan. Well, there, put what you think the correct answer is a comment to our post. And if in your comment you have the correct answer posted prior to the answer being revealed on air, you could be one of up to five randomly selected qualifiers getting one entry apiece in on that same weekend prize peg drawing. Getting that drawing coming up Friday morning, 8 o'clock hour. And you're just trying to earn entries in on the drawing today. Our question. 20% of people say they never do this unless they are forced to do this. What do you think we're talking about? That one sounds very vague, to be honest with you, so I think I have to give you a clue. Should I? Yeah, you're nodding yes. Okay, yeah, I'll give you a clue. And for those of you nodding no, I'm ignoring you. Anyway, 20% of people say they never do this unless they're forced to do this. Truthfully, you should be doing it yourself anyway. What am I guessing? Every 2 to 3 months minimum? If you haven't done it a year, boy, you better get it done. There's a particular one that I do about every 2 to 3 months, for sure, guaranteed. I can't go without it. I've got to make sure that I do this. But if you think you know what it is, I'm still being very vague on this, aren't I? Anyway, 20% of people say they never do this unless they're forced to do this. So get it done. That's all I'm saying, all right? Keep yourself secure. There we go. Okay. Oh, I might have given it away there. 217-442.

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0: Miles Smith, Stargazing, Diva 2, today's best music. It's the big show. Good morning. On a Tuesday morning, it's 67 degrees on our way to a high 94 today. A lot warmer today than it was yesterday. Heat index values could be 101. Another one of those hot, sticky days as we do have a chance of showers coming in. Some thunderstorms possible late afternoon. Likely we're going to get some showers this evening. So rain is on its way. It's just still way away. It's all in the northern portion of Illinois. Even right about Chicago and north is where it is. Long way away, but it's on its way here later on today. So keep that in mind. Right now, we are in the middle of playing what we affectionately refer to as brought to you by the good folks at Rawhide Meat Company. 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It just tastes better. All right, 217-442-D102. The phone number to call if you're playing along with Cheap Throws Trivia. Caller 10 with the correct answer. Two entries in on the weekend prize bag drawing. Up to five names on our Facebook page amongst people who put the correct answer as a comment to our post that has today's question and post it prior to the answer being revealed on air. If they're correct and post in time, they could be one of those five randomly selected qualifiers. Our question today, 20% of people say they never do this unless they're forced to do this. You probably should be doing it every couple of months or so, at least at bare minimum, or at the quickest, I think. But at least I'd say every 6 months to a year, something like that, you should be doing this. I tend to do this. I'm probably guilty when I'm forced to. I make a new one, but there's a couple things that I do this every couple months. And we'll let you know what that is here in just a moment, which, by the way, is change your password. Yeah, that's what we're looking for today. Change your password. Are you doing that on a regular basis? You should be. Because, the longer you have that password, the more likely it is going to be hacked at some point in time. You'll get a data breach from a company, and there's your password. Not only is it stolen, because a lot of people use similar passwords or the same password for multiple sites. And so if your password gets hacked and stolen in a data breach from one location, chances are, if they realize you're somewhere else, they're going to be able to get in there because most likely, same email, same password, they can get in there. So, yeah, keep them changed and keep them varied as well between sites. So, I do that. My Facebook password's the one I change the most often, and I keep it like super, it's the longest password I've got, which is like 45, 47 characters long. Yeah, that long. I don't want to get hacked. I'm sorry. I haven't been so far, fingers crossed, but I did. Basically, this question's reminding me I'm overdue. I got to get a change, so. All right, that wraps up Cheap Throws Trivia today. We'll get our five qualifiers coming up in just a moment. Marilyn was our winner on the phone, and our five qualifiers, we'll find out who they are coming up in just a few. In the meantime, we've got to get to a check of local news as Steve Brandy is standing by in our Vermilion County First.com newsroom.
1: From the Vermilion County First.com news studios, I'm Steve Brandy. First, it was the new Garfield pool arriving with the help of COVID relief funding a couple years ago. And shortly after that, the city knew they would be receiving an OSLAD grant. That's Open Space Lands Acquisition and Development from the Illinois Department of Natural Resources for other major projects they wanted to come to Garfield Park. And after the ribbon cutting marking the occasion of that late yesterday afternoon, Alderman Tom Hightower couldn't have been happier.
2: It's a major improvement and a wonderful thing for Ward 3. You know, it's been a many years that we haven't had things like this to just look forward to. Each and every day, I'm a resident right there. You can possibly see my house from here. It's just a wonderful thing to see the community come together and do a wonderful thing like this.
1: Hightower let Mayor Ricky Williams Jr. know how happy he was that the city got this done. And for Williams himself, it was a shining moment.
3: This took a lot of work from a lot of people over a long period of time, but there are hundreds of kids that use this every day, almost year-round, and so it just makes me proud to be able to provide this quality of recreation for them.
1: Both Williams and Director of Public Works Dave Rui mentioned that the major piece of playground equipment made by Game Time Equipment in Chicago is right now only one of two exactly like it in the country, the other one's in Dallas.
4: Got a few things that we'll be touching back up in the fall, some grass seeding and stuff like that, but the park is all put together and sidewalks are connected everywhere, and getting to be out here today and seeing all the kids playing on it is a really awesome thing.
1: Operations Administrator for the project, Josiah Claypool, agreed. He also said, yes, there's some more to do.
5: Feels good to have that part of it completed. We got some trees that we're going to plant around the walkway, and then we'll put our stamp on it.
1: From the Vermilion County First.com News Studios, I'm Steve Brandy.
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17: Cubs jumped out to an early lead and were never seriously threatened in a 7-3 victory over the Braves. Pete Crow Armstrong led the way with four hits, including a two-run double and a two-run homer. David Peterson gave up one run in six innings. The Cubs are a half game ahead of the Phillies for the top wild card. With first place hanging in the balance, the White Sox scored six runs in the sixth inning and went on to a 7-3 win in Cleveland. Kyle Teal singled in two runs. Miguel Vargas launched a two-run homer. With the win, the Sox move a game and a half ahead of the Guardians, and they clinch the season series, meaning they would win the tiebreaker over Cleveland if the teams finished with the same record. The Cardinals scored two in the fifth, and that was enough for a 2-1 victory over the Giants. Alec Burleson and Leo Bernal hit run scoring singles. Quinn Matthews held the Giants to one run in 6 2/3 innings. Cards and Giants again tonight, 5:50 on WDAN. We've got plenty of football on our family of stations this weekend. On Friday, Danville hosts Peoria Manual at 6:50 on WDAN. And on K-Rock, also at 6:50, it's the Coal Bucket Game, Georgetown Rich Farm Crispin at Westville. Saturday afternoon, it's Illini football against SIU, 12:30 on DAN and D102. And the Colts have the Sunday night football game at Kansas City, 6:30 on K-Rock. I'm RJ Crace. That's your local Sports Minute.
0: 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Your VermilionCountyFirst.com weather forecast calls for sunny skies today, a high of 94, heat index value to 101. We do have a chance of showers throughout the day, maybe some thunderstorms mixed in late afternoon. Showers are likely this evening with a chance in the overnight hours as we drop down to 68. For Wednesday, it's going to be partly sunny, but we do have showers and thunderstorms likely throughout most of the day, a high temperature around 89.

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1: That is Malcolm Todd. It's called Earrings on D102. Today's best music. It is the big show on a Tuesday morning. Good morning, everyone. I'm Tommy B. It is going to be a pretty decent day to start out. Got a little sunshine out there. Warmer weather, though. It's going to be up to about 94 today. Heat index value to about 101. But we do have some shower thunderstorm activity moving closer to our area. Not here yet, but a chance of showers, maybe some thunderstorms mixed in late afternoon is what they're saying. So it could happen anytime in the afternoon hours, but by late afternoon, thunderstorms mix in. Likely showers this evening and again tomorrow morning into the afternoon hours. So we got a little bit of rain we're going to have to deal with, but hot weather with it as well. 94 today, heat index value 101. Tomorrow, the high temperature going to be about 89 degrees. More of today's best music coming up. We're going to get you the weekend next.
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0: That's Ray, Where's My Husband on D102, today's best music. The big show on a Tuesday. We're at 8 o'clock, 69 degrees on our way to a high temp today. Going to be about 94. Sunshine now. We got some rain on the way. We got some likely showers coming in probably very late afternoon into the early evening hours. So be on the lookout for that. Our five Facebook qualifiers for Cheap Thrills Trivia today. Treasy Ice, Brandy Welsh. Can't even read my own writing. That's Carla Wells. There we go. Kirsten Connor and John Big. All in along with Marilyn, who picked up the win on the phone and in on the weekend price bag drawing. We'll find out who wins coming up Friday morning, 8 o'clock hour, right here on The Big Show. Let's get to a check of local news. Steve Brandy standing by in our Vermilion County First.com newsroom.
1: From the Vermilion County First.com news studios, I'm Steve Brandy. The Danville District 118 School Board has issued a statement saying that the presence of significant board members, enough to have a quorum being present at this Thursday's Tilton Village Board meeting, does not mean that they are going to be taking action as a board. Instead, they will be there talking about the TIF district issue with the Village Board. That Tilton Village Board meeting is 5:30 on Thursday. Speaking of the District 118 School Board, they do have a special meeting at 3 p.m. tomorrow, Wednesday. It has been called, and it is a closed session meeting, but there will be time for public comment prior to them going into closed session. In the News Gazette and available at VermilionCountyFirst.com, an article by Jennifer Bailey about the Greenhouse Megastore at Eastgate Drive in Danville. They're going to have some new ownership, and they plan to continue operations under new ownership. They are hopeful for a smooth transition. Again, that article by Jennifer Bailey in the News Gazette and at VermilionCountyFirst.com. Also in the News Gazette and at VermilionCountyFirst.com, Danville Area Community College marking Founders Day. And that Founders Day is going to be a program tomorrow evening as Danville Area Community College celebrates its 80th birthday. Program is scheduled for Wednesday evening, but before then at 3:30 in the afternoon, there's a special bench dedication outside the Bremer Conference Center, 3:30 tomorrow for Martha Kay, who passed away last year and served as liberal arts faculty and division dean at Danville Area Community College. Remember, this year marks the city of Danville's 51st anniversary of the Vermilion River Fall Festival, and it's happening this weekend, the 18th, 19th, and 20th in Ellsworth Park. I'm Steve Brandy.
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8: News, I'm CJ Papa. 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
8: 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Fox's Luca Tomlinson at the White House.
10: We didn't see President Trump yesterday here at the White House, but we heard from him quite a bit on Truth Social. He vowed to press on with the development of AI. 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
8: 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Widow's Bay breaks an Emmy record, 14 wins. 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
5: 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We'll get you there. Your VermilionCountyFirst.com weather forecast calls for sunny skies today, a high of 94, heat index value to 101. We do have a chance of showers throughout the day, maybe some thunderstorms mixed in late afternoon. Showers are likely this evening with a chance in the overnight hours as we drop down to 68. For Wednesday, it's going to be partly sunny, but we do have showers and thunderstorms likely throughout most of the day, a high temperature around 89.
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0: Teddy Swims, Mr. Know-It-All, Diva 2, today's best music. The big show on a Tuesday. 69 degrees now, sunshine today. We do have a chance of showers coming in later on. Some thunderstorms mixed in. Probably late afternoon before we get some likely showers coming in this evening. 94 a high, heat index value 101. Going to be another one of those hot days out there, folks. Tomorrow's our big day. The United Way of the Danville area is celebrating 100 years of serving the area. And they'll be kicking off this year's fundraising campaign with their 7th annual radio takeover right here on T102. 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We've got more of today's best music lined up for you. 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

0: I still got to get to the theaters or wherever it's streaming and watch that movie. Toy Story 5 comes. Taylor Swift, I knew it, I knew it. It's on D102, today's best music on a Tuesday morning. We are at 833 and 69 degrees on our way to 94 for a high temp. Heat index value 101. Got a chance of some showers, thunderstorms coming in this afternoon. Likely we'll get some later on. We'll tell you all about it coming up in a moment. Right now, let's get to a check of local news. 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
1: 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It happens every fall, and CIMG is ready once again to be part of the United Way of Danville area team. The radio takeover fundraiser to kick off the new campaign set for tomorrow, Wednesday, September 16th. It all begins on Tommy B's The Big Show on D102, and then we'll be moving over to the United Way of Danville's home turf at 801 West Fairchild Street. United Way of Danville area CEO Angie Lazelle says this kickoff for their 100-year anniversary, scheduled to be celebrated next year, will continue their commitment to raise funds that support local nonprofits more on a person-to-person basis. This is quite a challenge, Lazelle says, starting with one major factor. Ever since GM left Danville, there's been a drop in corporate campaigns, and now you have other local closures happening, such as Heister and Chris World Transit. And that's just the beginning of how things have changed.
2: When people work from home, they aren't exposed to that, you know, day to day, what the company's involved in. You know, that's why we brought on the United We Cook event. One, it's exposure. Donating $5, you know, can make a difference. That feeds one child one weekend a month.
1: And meanwhile, one long-range United Way of Danville area goal to try and take in over $2 million to allow the United Way of Danville area to, for the first time, establish an endowment. Now, that would be for sustaining the existence of United Way of Danville area, be able to make a major investment to support annual operations expenses. Now, another thing to remember, a week from this coming Friday, September 25th, that's now on going to be called the 925 Give Like Dolly Day in honor of the Dolly Parton Imagination Library. Remember, United Way of Danville area purchases and distributes books as the affiliate for the Dolly Parton Imagination Library in Vermilion County on the Illinois side and in Fountain and Warren counties on the Indiana side. I'm Steve Brandy.
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8: Cubs jumped out to an early lead and were never seriously threatened in a 7-3 victory over the Braves. Pete Crow Armstrong led the way with four hits, including a two-run double and a two-run homer. David Peterson gave up one run in six innings. The Cubs are a half game ahead of the Phillies for the top wild card. With first place hanging in the balance, the White Sox scored six runs in the sixth inning and went on to a 7-3 win in Cleveland. Kyle Teal singled in two runs. Miguel Vargas launched a two-run homer. With the win, the Sox move a game and a half ahead of the Guardians, and they clinch the season series, meaning they would win the tiebreaker over Cleveland if the teams finished with the same record. The Cardinals scored two in the fifth, and that was enough for a 2-1 victory over the Giants. Alec Burleson and Leo Bernal hit run-scoring singles. Quinn Matthews held the Giants to one run in 6 2/3 innings. Cards and Giants again tonight, 5:50 on WDAN. We've got plenty of football on our family of stations this weekend. On Friday, Danville hosts Peoria Manual at 6:50 on WDAN. And on K-Rock, also at 6:50, it's the Coal Bucket Game, Georgetown Rich Farm Crispin at Westville. Saturday afternoon, it's Illini football against SIU, 12:30 on DAN and D102. And the Colts have the Sunday night football game at Kansas City, 6:30 on K-Rock. I'm RJ Crace. That's your local Sports Minute.
0: 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Your Vermilion County First.com weather forecast calls for sunny skies today, a high of 94, heat index value to 101. We do have a chance of showers throughout the day, maybe some thunderstorms mixed in late afternoon. Showers are likely this evening with a chance in the overnight hours as we drop down to 68. For Wednesday, it's going to be partly sunny, but we do have showers and thunderstorms likely throughout most of the day, a high temperature under 89.
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0: 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Celebrity sleaze the way it should be.
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0: 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It is our Who Cares News. All the news that's in the news that's left on the newsroom floor covered in great jam. We clean it off with our hazmat suits and bring it to you funky fresh. Apple TV's horror comedy Widow's Bay claimed 14 Emmy Awards from 19 nominations, topping all shows at the 2026 ceremony. Its wins include Best Comedy Series, Lead Comedy Actor for Matthew Reese, who also won Lead Actor in a limited series for Netflix, The Beast and Me. Combined with his 2018 drama win for The Americans, Reese now holds all three lead acting Emmy categories, the first for any male performer. Jean Smart also made history, becoming the first woman to win an Emmy for every season of a show. She got her fifth Lead Comedy Actress Award for Hacks. The Pitt earned 7 awards, including Best Drama Series, Lead Drama Actor for Noah Wiley for the second consecutive year. Avils Pluribus followed with 6 wins, including Lead Actress for Reese Ehorn. DTF St. Louis led a limited series with 7 wins. Elsewhere in our Who Cares News today, legendary designer Bob Mackie has passed away at the age of 87. Designer to Hollywood's biggest stars. He designed one of Cher's most extraordinary outfits, the 1986 Oscar ensemble. Also designed Marilyn Monroe's flesh-colored beaded gown where she sang Happy Birthday to President Kennedy back in 1962. And probably designed about 17,000 pieces for the Carol Burnett Show, including Carol Burnett's famous Went with the Wind sketch, where she saw the drapes. I saw it hanging in the window. I couldn't resist. If I'm correct, I think that was hanging in the Smithsonian, too. So, yeah, very... I mean, everybody knows that one from my era. I do know that. Let's see. I got to get into our Ella Langley countdown. She's still at number one. 22 non-consecutive weeks atop the Billboard Hot 100, she is now tied Mariah Carey's All I Want for Christmas Is You. I would say, with the fact that Christmas is coming up, you might want to get a couple more weeks under your belt before you relinquish that number one slot, because Mariah may pop back up to the top again coming up this year. All right, let's find out who is turning a year older on our local celebrity birthdays today. And our local birthdays include Carla Thompson Weston, also Curtis Thompson, Jenna McMasters, Amy Durgan. We got Edward Philpott, Kim Hoffman, Nick Cardenas, and Jason Sassoon. And I don't know what it is about the 15th of September, but we have got a ton of wedding anniversaries. We have Rachel and Destiny Casillas, number one for them. Bob and Brandy Schaefer, number 26. 25th anniversary, Garrett and Heather Pierce. Tim and Nicole Waterman, also their 25th. 14th for Tim and Michelle Schroeder. We've got the 51st for Larry and Pam Martin, but that's not the longest. The longest one today. Happy 70th wedding anniversary to Bob and Kathleen Wakely. They happen to be my aunt and uncle. And Kathleen's a little under weather today, but we're sending prayers off to her. But 70 years. Holy cow. 1956 they were married and still together today. So congratulations. And they're sharing a day along with Dan Marino, the former Miami Dolphins quarterback. He is 65 today. Tommy Lee Jones turning 80. Oliver Stone is also 80. Prince Harry is turning 42 today. And Tom Hardy turning 49. Happy birthday to all those folks celebrating on the 15th of September 2026. We've got more of today's best music all on the way. Garrett Fields to bring it to you. I'll be back with you tomorrow morning, 5 a.m. right here on The Big Show. Talk to you then. Bye.
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9: News. I'm Therese Crowley. AI becomes a political season football, with former President Obama joining Kamala Harris, Bernie Sanders, and AOC to call for aggressive regulation and AI slowdown. Republicans looking to protect Americans' energy costs.
10: Depending on who you talk to on Capitol Hill today, AI is either the next industrial revolution or it's a runaway train. Either way, tech companies are building up massive energy infrastructure because of it. Vice President Vance is expected to meet privately with House Republicans ahead of a vote aimed at preventing data centers from driving up household bills.
9: Fox's Alexandria Hoff. The Supreme Court rejects President Trump's mail-in ballot restrictions before the midterms, a 7-2 vote. In today's Delaware primary, longtime Democrat Senator Chris Coons faces a challenge from the former Walmart exec who legally changed his name to E. No Trump Hansen in a protest of presidential overreach. America's listening to Fox News.
0: 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Your Vermilion County First.com weather forecast calls for sunny skies today, a high of 94, heat index value to 101. We do have a chance of showers throughout the day, maybe some thunderstorms mixed in late afternoon. Showers are likely this evening with a chance in the overnight hours as we drop down to 68. For Wednesday, it's going to be partly sunny, but we do have showers and thunderstorms likely throughout most of the day, a high temperature under 89.
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0: Pink Pony Club from Chapel Roan here on D102 to kick us off on this Tuesday morning. It is September 15th. We're halfway through the month of September, and we are flying on through the year of 2026. Man, time is flying on by, but we're having fun here on D102, and we're going to have another great day ahead of us. Got lots to talk about. United Way Radio Takeover happening tomorrow all day right here on D102. We'll have more information on that. We're also going to talk about the Vermilion River Fall Festival that's coming up this weekend in Ellsworth Park in Danville, and then also got to talk about the D102 VIP of the day, some Fighting Illini football, and so much more right here on D102. Stay tuned. Hillary Duff, Pink, and more coming up next.
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0: Hillary Duff with Mature here on D102. Today is best music for you, playing Hillary in the big 2026, man. Who would have thought? Definitely not me, but here we are here on D102. It's Tuesday morning, September 15th. We're streaming 24/7, VermilionCountyFirst.com. 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

0: Outkast with Hey Ya here on D102. A little bit of a throwback for you on this Tuesday morning. It's Garrett Fields hanging out, having some fun, playing today's best music. And real quick, want to announce today's VIP of the day, the winner of a $20 cash prize. Congratulations to Whitney Latos of Ridge Farm. Whitney, if you're tuned in here on D102, hey, congrats. You got that $20 cash prize that is waiting for you at a local Longview Bank branch in your area. You don't have to bank with them. It's really nice of them to not require that. You can just head on over, tell them your name, your hometown, show them a photo ID, and they will get you that $20 cash prize. Again, congratulations to Whitney Latos of Ridge Farm. 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
10: News. I'm CJ Papa. Senate Judiciary Oversight hearing underway. FBI Director Cash Patel under the spotlight. Fox's David Spun.
11: It's going to be kind of a buffet of questions coming from senators both sides of the aisle.
10: Ranking member, Democratic Senator Dick Durbin claims
12: the Bureau has been reshaped as a political weapon against President Trump's political enemies and a shield to protect the president and his MAGA loyalists.
10: Director Patel touting the effectiveness of the Bureau.
13: We've captured 10. Just this past weekend, we captured a thug down in Venezuela who is on our most wanted list and on the run for years. He has been captured, apprehended, and is on his way back to the United States of America.
10: President Trump using Truth Social earlier to criticize your Supreme Court decision, turning down his request on mail-in voting, calling it another bad decision. America's listening to Fox News.
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15: Your VermilionCountyFirst.com weather forecast calls for sunny skies today, a high of 94, heat index value to 101. We do have a chance of showers throughout the day, maybe some thunderstorms mixed in late afternoon. Showers are likely this evening with a chance in the overnight hours as we drop down to 68. For Wednesday, it's going to be partly sunny, but we do have showers and thunderstorms likely throughout most of the day, a high temperature around 89.
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0: couple minutes from Olivia Dean here on D102, today's best music for you. It's Garrett Fields hanging out as we cruise on through this beautiful Tuesday morning. It's going to get hot out there this afternoon, though, so be on the lookout for that. And we also have, I believe, a chance of rain and thunderstorms rolling into the area later on this evening and for the next couple of days. So we'll have more on the weather coming up here in just a little bit. Right now, I want to talk about the Vermilion River Fall Festival that's going to be happening at Ellsworth Park in Danville this weekend, September 18th through the 20th. So Friday, Saturday, and Sunday, check out the 51st annual Vermilion River Fall Festival. 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There's going to be pumpkin and mum sales, kids inflatables, food trucks, live music, and so much more. If you've never been, definitely check it out. It gets you into that fall season real nice. So Friday, they're going to be open from 12 until 8 p.m. Saturday, 10 a.m. until 8 p.m. And then Sunday is going to be 10 a.m. until 3 p.m. You can experience the fall magic of the Vermilion River Fall Festival this weekend at Ellsworth Park in Danville.
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0: 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More of today's best music for you on this Tuesday morning. 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We're actually going to throw it back a little bit with Zed and Fox's Clarity is on the way. 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

0: Glass Animals with Heat Waves here on D102 as we're getting ready for a little bit of a heat wave coming in today. Gonna have that high temperature topping off in the low to mid 90s. So definitely stay aware out there if you're working outside today. Make sure you're staying hydrated. We'll have more on the weather forecast coming up here in just a few moments. And also stay tuned because coming up, we're going to be talking about the United Way radio takeover that's happening all day tomorrow as we bring you stories and details about all of the local agencies and local programs that are supported by the United Way of the Danville area. It's their United Way radio takeover to kick off their fundraising campaign tomorrow. And we got more information coming up next here on D102.
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14: News. I'm Therese Crowley. FBI Director Kash Patel tells the Senate Judiciary Committee this FBI is the first to arrest all 10 of the top 10 most wanted criminals across every category.
15: This FBI has arrested 500% more predators online in this last 18 months than the prior 18 months before that.
14: But Senate Ranking Democrat Dick Durbin objects.
16: The Bureau has been reshaped as a political weapon against President Trump's political enemies, and a shield to protect the president and his MAGA loyalists.
14: President Trump with a long Truth Social post charging the U.S. Supreme Court has been bullied and cajoled by radical Democrats after their 7-2 decision to block his mail-in voting restrictions, saying the justices don't show the courage to save America. The House votes on a bipartisan bill to keep the energy demands of AI data centers from driving up your utility bill. 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
5: Your VermilionCountyFirst.com weather forecast calls for sunny skies today, a high of 94, heat index value to 101. We do have a chance of showers throughout the day, maybe some thunderstorms mixed in late afternoon. Showers are likely this evening with a chance in the overnight hours as we drop down to 68. For Wednesday, it's going to be partly sunny, but we do have showers and thunderstorms likely throughout most of the day, a high temperature around 89.
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1: Miles Smith with Nice to Meet You here on D102. It's Garrett Fields playing today's best music, hanging out with you, having a great time so far. On this Tuesday morning, we're halfway through the month of September. And hey, coming up tomorrow on Wednesday, September 16th, the United Way of the Danville area is celebrating 100 years of serving the area. 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

0: Susan Texas from Ella Langley here on D102. It's more of today's best music for you on this Tuesday morning as we cruise on through. Some sunshine out there. We are going to have some pretty high temperatures in the afternoon. High temperature up around 94 with heat index values as high as 100. So definitely a pretty hot day out there. Make sure you're staying safe if you're working outside, drinking lots of water, finding some shade when you can. There is going to be wind gusts as high as 20 miles per hour, doing their best to keep you cool. But later on this evening, we'll have rain and thunderstorms roll into the area with a low temperature down to about 69 in the overnight. And then tomorrow looks like showers and thunderstorms likely kind of throughout the morning and into the early afternoon. They should roll out of the area by Wednesday evening. But tomorrow, another hot day with a high temperature up around 90. We'll get down to an overnight low of 69 degrees on Wednesday evening. So that's what we're looking at for the next couple of days here on D102 for the local weather. And you can always stay up to date with that over at VermilionCountyFirst.com. 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We got Adele, Chapel Roan, and more of today's best music on the way.
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0: It's Garrett Fields hanging out with you here on D102, playing today's best music for you Tuesday morning, September 15th, halfway through the month of September. I about said halfway through the year. We're already well past halfway of 2026, man. Time is flying on by. But we're getting ready for the Back in the Day Cafe here on D102, featuring your favorite 80s and 90s tunes. 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
16: News. I'm Gianna Gelosi. President Trump taking aim at the Supreme Court after the justices blocked new restrictions on mail-in voting. The president saying it makes cheating by the radical left easier to do.
17: The criticism of the high court follows a Monday night order blocking the Trump administration from implementing mail-in ballot restrictions ahead of the midterm elections. The president says it's another bad decision and a big loss for Republicans, accusing justices of not showing the courage necessary to save America.
16: Fox's Jared Halpern, FBI Director Kash Patel, testified at a Senate hearing today. Democrats call him partisan and unqualified, but Patel says he's cracked down on crime, saved children, and thwarted terror plots.
18: And just this past weekend, this FBI stopped another ISIS-inspired attack in Pittsburgh, arresting an individual before he's able to go out and kill innocent civilians.
16: America's listening to Fox News.
19: 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Your Vermilion County First.com weather forecast calls for sunny skies today, a high of 94, heat index value to 101. We do have a chance of showers throughout the day, maybe some thunderstorms mixed in late afternoon. Showers are likely this evening with a chance in the overnight hours as we drop down to 68. For Wednesday, it's going to be partly sunny, but we do have showers and thunderstorms likely throughout most of the day, a high temperature around 89.
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0: John Cougar Mellencamp with Pink House is here on D102 to kick things off for the Back in the Day Cafe on this Tuesday afternoon. Hey, one of my all-time favorite John Mellencamp songs. So we're kicking things off here on D102, playing your favorite 80s and 90s tunes on this Tuesday afternoon. 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

0: hanging out in the back in the Day Cafe here on D102 on this Tuesday afternoon edition. We are playing your favorite 80s and 90s tunes. And don't forget, if you have a request, you can always head on over to our D102 Facebook page. Just send us a direct message on there. Don't be shy. Let us know what you want to hear. It's got to be from the 80s or 90s. And I want to give a big shout out to Haley Seifert of Keller Williams Realty and the Seifert team for bringing us the Back in the Day Cafe every single weekday over the noon hour. You can give her a call, 217-918-0087, for all things real estate, both commercial and residential. You can also look her up online, seifertteam.com, or on various social media platforms. She has it all. So, again, Haley Seifert of the Seifert team and Keller Williams Realty, the Real Estate Center of Illinois. They are doing amazing things in the world of real estate, so get in touch with them if you're in the market for anything. And real quick, want to talk about some high school football that's coming up later on this week on our sister stations, 94.9 K-Rock and 1490 WDAN. So, K-Rock, we're going to be bringing you action from the Vermilion Valley Conference, all brought to you by Bryant Industries. And this week's game of the week is the Coal Bucket. That's right, Georgetown Ridge Farm. The Buffaloes going to be taking on Westville at Westville. The Coal Bucket game, always one of the best every single year. And this year, I feel like it could be a very good game. We'll just say that. Westville did suffer their first loss of the season against Bismarck Henning Rossville Alvin a couple weeks ago. I think it was either last week or a couple weeks ago now. But listen, it has been a very fun season so far for the VVC, and the Buffaloes looking a lot better this year than what they have in years past. So check out the Coal Bucket this Friday evening at 7 p.m. on 94.9 K-Rock, all brought to you by Bryant Industries. And then on 1490 WDAN, Danville's talk station, hey, the Danville Vikings is going to be at home once again, taking on Peoria Manual at 7 p.m., so tune into that game if you can't make it out there. And again, this is high school football on our CIMG Danville radio stations. 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

0: How about you two here on D102 to wrap things up for the Back in the Day Cafe with one of my all-time favorites. I still haven't found what I'm looking for. This one, that's got to be like tied for the longest song title of all time. But either way, we're hanging out here on D102, wrapping things up for the Back in the Day Cafe on this Tuesday afternoon. Thanks for tuning in to your favorite 80s and 90s tunes. Stay tuned because we got today's best music lined up for you. And we're also going to be checking in with Steve Brandy for a VermilionCountyFirst.com newscast.
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1: From the Vermilion County First.com News Studios, I'm Steve Brandy. It was last night during the closed session portion of a special Danville Area Community College Board of Trustees meeting that student trustee Leonidas Hamza walked out of the boardroom saying he was both fed up and disappointed. Hamza said he began taking classes at DAC 2 years ago, fell in love with the school, and really wanted to be a student trustee. Hamza, at one time a prospective law student, says some current board members, especially board president Greg Wolf and DAC president Dr. Randy Fletcher, do not like his outspokenness on issues such as the recent dismissal of personnel in the adult education program. Hamza says he spent hours doing his own research, but during the day Monday, he was called into a room by Wolf and Fletcher, along with a secretary and dean of students, and told to stop being disruptive. Then during closed session last night, he was admonished for being on his cell phone, checking on a major concern at home, something Hamza says numerous board members have done during closed session. Hamza stated after walking out that, yes, he's running for a regular board seat to try and help keep the school from, quote, decaying and falling apart.
2: We've lost faculty, administration, we lost adult education, we are now losing parts of the culinary program, we're losing parts of the electrical program for the pre-apprenticeship here for construction.
1: Hamza says he's hearing disturbing stories from students in such departments who are close to their degrees or certificates, but their classes are getting canceled. He says the so-called overload issue, where faculty are being told they're teaching too many hours, was never a problem before. It was the school meeting what its district desired. Now, Hamza was told to sign something that strengthened rules concerning student trustees when he was called into that room earlier yesterday. He says he signed it with the notation UCC 1-308, meaning a reservation of rights where the person signing can perform their side of the deal while disagreeing with certain terms. I'm Steve Brandy.
3: News. I'm Therese Crowley. Senator Bernie Sanders and top Democrats proposing a ban on AI superintelligence. President Trump believes Democrats are ginning up AI panic before the midterms. Former Anthropic worker Jacob Coxon tells Fox's Hannity.
4: The AI wants things itself, and that's what makes it so unique as a technology in ways, so uniquely terrifying.
3: With the House voting on a middle ground today to prevent AI data center energy demands from hiking American utility bills, President Trump accuses the Supreme Court of being bullied by the radical left with their 7-2 decision to block his mail-in ballot restrictions. The brother of the holdout juror in the Lindsey Clancy murder trial tells the New York Post the Haitian Catholic family can't even leave home, hounded by true crime gawkers, saying religion didn't dictate his judgment that Clancy was guilty of murdering her 3 kids. 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
6: Your Vermilion County First.com weather forecast for this afternoon calls for mostly sunny skies. Going to have a high temperature at 94 degrees with heat index values as high as 100. Also should have wind gusts as high as 20 miles per hour. Later on this evening, rain and thunderstorms rolling into the area with a low down to 69 in the overnight. And finally, tomorrow, rain and thunderstorms likely, partly sunny skies, high near 90.
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0: Valentine's Day, Tuesday afternoon. I'm getting ahead of myself. My goodness, I keep seeing that it's the middle of September. We're at the halfway point, so I'm thinking we're at the halfway point of the week as well. But that is tomorrow. And, of course, we're back to today's best music streaming 24-7, VermillionCountyFirst.com. 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Real quick, want to talk about Fighting Illini football. They got another game coming up this Saturday at Memorial Stadium in Champaign. Unfortunately, they dropped that game to the Duke Blue Devils over the weekend. But, hey, they're back in action. You got to turn the page on a loss and get ready for the next week. The Southern Illinois Saluki is going to be coming to town, making the trip up from Southern Illinois at Memorial Stadium. So tune in this Saturday. Kickoff is scheduled for 1 p.m. right here on D102, pregame at 10 a.m. So, again, Fighting Illini football all season long right here on D102, brought to you by DP Supply, Lakeview College of Nursing, Breezy Bar and Grill, Express Employment Professionals, United Way of the Danville area, Danville Mass Transit, Culver's, and Patriot Motors. Hey, we appreciate all of them for bringing us Fighting Illini football right here on D102 all season long. So make sure you tune in this Saturday for another Fighting Illini football game as they take on Southern Illinois. Kickoff at 1 p.m. Pregame starts at 10 a.m. right here on D102.
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0: Tame Impala with Jenny here on D102 on this Tuesday afternoon. That one called Dracula, getting in the mood for spooky season. Hey, it's coming up here very shortly. Obviously, it feels very hot out today. It feels like summer's trying to get its revenge, but soon enough, it'll be fall weather all around, sweater weather, my favorite type of weather. And it's going to be Halloween season, my favorite time of the year. So let me know if you're a big fan of Halloween, if there's any, you know, movies, if there's any franchises you love to, like, binge. I got to say, I love watching all of the Halloween movies with Michael Myers. And they actually released a new video game about Halloween and Michael Myers, which looks like it's a lot of fun. I definitely need to get a copy of that and play it. But it looks like it's lots of fun. And then, of course, I got to binge all of the classics like The Nightmare on Elm Street, the Friday the 13th, all of that different stuff, man. Halloween time is my favorite. So gearing up for it here on D102. We're also gearing up for a night out for working women that's coming up a week from this Thursday on September 24th at Turtle Run Golf Club and Banquet Center. It's all brought to you by CIMG. And you can come and enjoy an evening filled with drinks, shopping, connect with the local vendors, explore fresh ideas, shop for lots of new items. There's going to be a ton of businesses on hand. Some of them are, that's what she said, at the Fisher Theater. They're going to be there with a booth talking about that event. Also, Anchor Florist is going to be there. Survivors Resource Center, Danville Public Library, OSF Healthcare, Skeff Distributing, United Way of the Danville Area. Listen, lots of leading businesses and industry leaders are going to be there. So head on out there. Ladies, this night is for you. It's a night out for working women. And if you have a small business that would like to be a part of this, you might still be able to get in on this. You got to go over to VermilionCountyFirst.com/now. That is N-O-W-W. N-O-W-W. Head on over there and check it out. You can fill out a vendor form and we'll try to be back in contact with you. But again, slots are filling up quick, so no promises on if you're going to be able to get in, but still reach out and we'll let you know. So stay tuned here on D102. Pharrell Williams, Disclosure, and more coming up next to wrap up my day here on D102. It's coming up next.
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0: Disclosure and Sam Smith here on D102 with Latch, one of my all-time favorite songs right there. I'm not joking. That's like probably in my top 10 or top 15 favorite songs of all time. A little bit of a throwback. And man, that song had everybody in a chokehold back in, what, like 2012, 2013. Love that song. Like I said, it's in like at least my top 15. If I actually had to break it down, I don't know what's in my top 15. I say that about quite a few songs, but either way, love that song here on D102. To wrap things up for myself, Garrett Fields hanging out with you, playing today's best music. We got the amazing Miss Carrie West coming in next to take you on your drive home, so go hang out with her, have some fun, and I'll see you back here tomorrow. I'm going to have a short shift tomorrow because the United Way Radio Takeover is happening, so just a short shift for me tomorrow, but I'll see you then. Have a great rest of your day.
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11: Fox News. Today's Up John Saucier. New documents about the man accused of attempting to kill President Trump in Butler, Pennsylvania in 2024 have been made public. Senator Eric Schmidt telling Fox the investigation needs to be thorough.
12: This isn't some kid who's having problems in school. This is somebody who tried to assassinate the future, the one time and then future president of the United States. And we should leave no stone unturned in this investigation.
11: Leaders of the four largest AI companies have warned the development needs to be slowed to prevent the technology from getting out of control. Congressman Ted Lieu of California is saying the government needs to step in to regulate AI development.
13: They need to slow down their development and put in adequate guardrails. And we cannot expect the industry to regulate itself. We need Congress to act.
11: President Trump has dismissed concerns about the negative impacts of AI, calling the warnings a, quote, sick conspiracy. America's listening to Fox News.
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14: Your VermilionCountyFirst.com weather forecast. For this afternoon, calls for mostly sunny skies. Going to have a high temperature at 94 degrees with heat index values as high as 100. Also should have wind gusts as high as 20 miles per hour. Later on this evening, rain and thunderstorms rolling into the area with a low down to 69 in the overnight. And finally, tomorrow, rain and thunderstorms likely, partly sunny skies, high near 90.
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0: D102, it's Alex Warren with Ordinary. Hey, Carrie West along with you Tuesday afternoon. Hope you're having a great day, and we're going to try to make the rest of this workday move a little bit faster and hopefully even a little bit smoother for you. Coming up right around the corner, more of today's best music. We've got Mumford & Sons with Hozier, plus Black Eyed Peas and more on the way.
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1: D102, it's Mumford & Sons with Ogier and Rubber Band Man. 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

0: D102, it's Gracie Abrams going to hit the wall. Hey, ladies, don't forget to mark on your calendar a week from Thursday. That would be September the 24th. It's the night out for working women. Once again, it's going to be held at the Turtle Run Golf Club and Banquet Center. It's being brought to you by the Central Illinois Multimedia Group. We are going to have so much fun. You'll have a chance to check out different businesses, even do a little bit of shopping. You know, we all love that. There's going to be dancing, great music, a little bit of drinking going on, just having a great time with your friends. It's for ladies only. It's next Thursday, September the 24th, the night out for working women, and it is being brought to you in part by OSF Healthcare, Rossi Studios, and Danville Public Library. Coming up, we're going to check out the weather forecast for the middle part of this work week and school week. And we've got more of today's best music around the corner. Taylor Swift, Cameron Whitcomb, also Lady Gaga, and more coming up.
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11: Fox News, I'm Paul Stevens. Two sources telling Fox the Kennedy Center board has voted to immediately shut down the facility, citing safety concerns and funding issues. More members of Congress, meantime, telling the artificial intelligence companies to tap the brakes on expansion.
12: They need to slow down their development and put in adequate guardrails. And we cannot expect the industry to regulate itself. We need Congress to act.
11: California Democratic Congressman Ted Lieu. New documents made public about Thomas Crooks, the man accused of trying to assassinate President Trump in Butler, PA in 2024.
13: This isn't some kid who's having problems in school. This is somebody who tried to assassinate the future, the one time and then future president of the United States. And we should leave no stone unturned in this investigation.
11: Missouri GOP Senator Eric Schmidt on Fox America's Listening to Fox News.
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15: Your VermilionCountyFirst.com weather forecast. For this afternoon, calls for mostly sunny skies. Going to have a high temperature at 94 degrees with heat index values as high as 100. Also should have wind gusts as high as 20 miles per hour. Later on this evening, rain and thunderstorms rolling into the area with a low down to 69 in the overnight. And finally, tomorrow, rain and thunderstorms likely, partly sunny skies, high near 90.
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0: That's Hillary Duff with Mature on D102. Hey, we've got Fighting Illini football action coming up Saturday. The Illini taking on Southern Illinois at home. We're going to start things off at 10 in the morning with those pregame shows. They're going to get you all ready, give you all the info you need to take you right up to that 1 o'clock kickoff. The Illini hosting SIU. It's coming up this Saturday on D102, and it is brought to you in part by Culver's, also Danville Mass Transit, and Express Employment Professionals. Coming up around the corner, we've got Olivia Dean plus Lifehouse is up next.
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0: That's Olivia Dean with a couple of minutes on D102. 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

0: 102 with more of today's best music. Hey, coming up tomorrow, the United Way of the Danville area is going to be taking over D102. That's right. It is the 7th annual radio takeover. Did you know the United Way of the Danville area is celebrating 100 years of serving the area? They're doing a great job. And then all day tomorrow, you'll have a chance to hear about the 20 local agencies and 28 local programs that are supported by the United Way of the Danville area throughout Vermilion County, Illinois, and Fountain and Warren counties in Indiana. You can even go ahead and donate now. Do it ahead of time if you want to. Just go to unitedwayda.org. Coming up, we are going to check out this weather forecast for the middle part of this work week and school week. And we've got music on the way from the Jonas Brothers, Teddy Swims, Miley Cyrus, and more coming up.
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7: Fox News. I'm John Saucier. You can close the doors on the Kennedy Center. The board has voted to close over financial issues and a dispute over putting President Trump's name on the iconic performing arts venue, according to Fox News sources. Prior to Tuesday's board meeting, a federal judge had blocked the Kennedy Center board from adding Trump's name to the structure or grounds. Judge Christopher Cooper ruled that, quote, simply put, defendants cannot install memorials for President Trump or anyone or anything else at the Kennedy Center without Congress's blessing. Leaders of the four largest AI companies have warned development needs to be slowed down to prevent the technology from getting out of control. Congressman Ted Lieu of California says the government needs to step in to regulate AI development.
13: They need to slow down their development and put in adequate guardrails. And we cannot expect the industry to regulate itself. We need Congress to act.
7: The United States continues to be a competitor with China in the AI race. 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
15: Your VermilionCountyFirst.com with the forecast. For this afternoon, calls for mostly sunny skies. Going to have a high temperature at 94 degrees with heat index values as high as 100. Also should have wind gusts as high as 20 miles per hour. Later on this evening, rain and thunderstorms rolling into the area with a low down to 69 in the overnight. And finally, tomorrow, rain and thunderstorms likely, partly sunny skies, high near 90.
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D102 with more of today's best music into that final hour of the workday. 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

0: That's Bruno Mars going to risk it all on D102. And we've got high school football action coming up Friday night for you. You can catch those games on our sister stations, 1490 WDAN. They cover the Danville High School home games. So this Friday night, Danville is hosting Peoria Manual. You can catch that game starting at 7 o'clock with the kickoff. And then our other sister station, 94.9 K-Rock, they covered the Vermilion Valley Conference games. So this Friday night, they're covering Georgetown Ridge Farm at Westville, also with a 7 o'clock kickoff. Coming up around the corner, Hozier plus Michelle Branch and New Radicals up next.
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0: That is Sozier, Too Sweet on T102. And coming up this weekend, probably one of my favorite fall events, it's the Vermilion River Fall Festival, the 51st annual Vermilion River Fall Festival. Once again, it's going to be held at Ellsworth Park. A little bit of something for everybody. You can get your pumpkins, your mums, do some other seasonal shopping. There's going to be inflatables for the kids. Of course, my favorite, the food trucks, and a whole lot more. Plus, live music. So they have so much going on, and it's going on Friday through Sunday. So the hours on Friday are noon until 8. Saturday, practically all day. It starts at 10 a.m., goes all the way until 8 o'clock. And then Sunday from 10 until 3. It's the Vermilion River Fall Festival. It's this weekend at Ellsworth Park. All right, coming up, we've got music from Ella Langley for you, plus Taylor Swift up next.
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0: 102, it's Ella Langley, choosing Texas. Hey, you know what time it is? Go ahead and pack it in. Yep, your Tuesday workday, close enough. Yeah, done and over with. Two down, just three to go until the weekend, and we're going to drive you home tonight. We're going to give you all the day's financial information that you need right before you leave the office. It's called Your Money Matters. 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We're also going to check your weather for you, give you all the latest local news, and then we're driving you home with more of today's best music. Coming up, Stella Lefty, Sabrina Carpenter, Train, and a whole lot more.
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5: I'm Dan Lody with Your Money Now. The Defense Department says the Iran war has cost an estimated $33.4 billion as of June 29th. Central Command also reported that Iranian strikes have damaged and destroyed hundreds of buildings and structures at U.S. bases in the Middle East. The report also said the expenditure of U.S. munitions during the conflict had resulted in a strategic inventory shortfall. Costco has limited member purchases of motor oil to 2 units per week and raised the price as energy costs surge amid the Iran war. According to the Associated Press, the price has risen to nearly $58 per unit, up significantly from a typical range near $30. The markets are red ink across the board today. Bond yields hitting their highest levels in 19 years. The Dow lost 328 points, ending the day at 52,093. The Nasdaq fell 205 points, and the S&P 500 was off by 34. And that's Your Money Now.
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0: News. I'm Tom Rigotti. The Kennedy Center in the nation's capital is closed, at least for now, following a federal judge's decision. Fox's Jessica Rosenthal reports.
1: For Cooper ruled against a Kennedy Center board resolution that aimed to put President Trump's name on the building's facade by saying that only Congress could make such a decision. After that ruling, President Trump announced that the Kennedy Center board had voted to close the center for safety reasons pending reconstruction.
0: In a Truth Social post, President Trump says if the courts block his name from being added to the building, the reconstruction and renovation of the Kennedy Center will not take place. Lawmakers in Washington are split on how to address concerns over AI.
2: There's a call for Congress to remain in session and address AI. Democrats say not acting could be fatal, but GOP leaders are reluctant to tangle with AI right now.
0: It's Fox's Chad Pergram. 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
4: Your VermilionCountyFirst.com weather forecast. For this afternoon, calls for mostly sunny skies. Going to have a high temperature at 94 degrees with heat index values as high as 100. Also should have wind gusts as high as 20 miles per hour. Later on this evening, rain and thunderstorms rolling into the area with a low down to 69 in the overnight. And finally, tomorrow, rain and thunderstorms likely, partly sunny skies, high near 90.
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It's all thanks to the great folks at Cabinet City Granite and Marble in Tilton. Coming up, we're driving you home with the Backstreet Boys, Shaggy, and more.

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0: D102 with more of today's best music. That's the Backstreet Boys and Bottle Up. Carrie West driving you home on your Tuesday afternoon. It's September the 15th. All right, let's see what type of national day it is today. I'm kind of chuckling because it looks like a good one for foodies, at least the first couple of ones are. It is National Double Cheeseburger Day. Sounds good to me. It is also National Cheese Toast Day. Otherwise, I call it a grilled cheese. But anyway, you know what it is. It's International Dot Day, National Online Learning Day, National Felt Hat Day, National Linguine Day, National Butterscotch Cinnamon Pie Day. Now you know why I called it a foodie day. It's also National Make a Hat Day, National Get Ready Day, and National Tackle Kids Cancer Day. All right. That's all I got for you. Coming up around the corner, we're driving you home with Dominique Fike and Bruno Mars up next.
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0: Dominique Fike with Baby Doll on D102. 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All right, coming up around the corner, we're checking out your weather forecast for the next couple of days. 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
10: News. I'm John Saucier. Attorney General Todd Blanche addressing questions about artificial intelligence regulation, making it clear the Justice Department will vigorously investigate anyone who uses AI to break criminal law. The agency will not look to regulate the technology itself.
11: If anybody associated with AI violates criminal law, we'll investigate that. We already have. There's plenty of cases involving AI that we've charged individuals. I do not think it's the job of the Department of Justice to regulate. We're prosecutors, not regulators.
10: President Trump pushing back on proposals to regulate AI. Senate Minority Leader Chuck Schumer says Commander-in-Chief's behavior is part of a pattern.
12: It's also always what Trump does. Americans scream out for help. Trump dismisses them out of hand and says, leave it to me, and then does nothing.
10: The Attorney General continued calling AI extraordinarily beneficial to society. 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
14: Your VermilionCountyFirst.com weather forecast. For this evening, calls for mostly cloudy skies with rain and thunderstorms rolling into the area. Low temperature down to about 69 degrees in the overnight. Tomorrow should be another rainy day with possible thunderstorms. Otherwise, partly sunny in the afternoon with a high near 90. And finally, on Wednesday evening, we'll have a chance of rain and thunderstorms, partly cloudy skies, and a low back down to 69.
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0: That is Olivia Dean, So Easy to Fall in Love on D102. Hey, tomorrow's the day. The United Way of the Danville area, they are taking over D102. Yeah, it is the 7th annual radio takeover. Did you know that the United Way of the Danville area, they're actually celebrating 100 years of serving the area? They have got 20 local agencies and 28 local programs that are supported by the United Way of the Danville area. You'll be able to hear all of the stories about that. It is a great day where we tell you all about the United Way of the Danville area. They support Vermilion County, Illinois, and also Fountain and Warren counties in Indiana. 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Coming up, Malcolm Todd plus Halsey is up next.
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0: D102, Malcolm Todd with earrings. And each and every day at noon, we go back in time to the 80s and 90s with a show called the Back in the Day Cafe. It's brought to you by Haley Seifert with Keller Williams Realty, the real estate center of Illinois. You get to hear a lot of great music from the 80s and 90s. And here's even a fun part. If you've got a favorite song from one of those eras and you'd like to hear it, all you do, just send us a direct message through our Facebook page, and we'll even get that on for you. All right, coming up around the corner, Justin Bieber plus Vance Joy up next.
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0: 102, it's Justin Bieber with Ghost. Hey, it's going to wrap things up for me tonight. You have a great rest of your Tuesday. I'll be back with you tomorrow at 2 to get you over the hump. Coming up next, it's On with Mario Lopez, a check of your weather, and more of today's best music.
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2: Fox News, I'm Tom Bergani. A Saudi Arabian pipeline that transports millions of barrels of oil a day is scheduled to be largely out of service for weeks. Fox's Steve Harrigan is in Tel Aviv with the latest.
12: Saudi Arabia is being hit day after day by attacks from Iranian-backed Houthis. They're hitting not just the oil infrastructure, but they're also targeting cities as well. Warnings going out even in the city of Mecca, the holy site.
2: Pennsylvania reports its latest death from a complication of measles, making it 4 fatalities connected to the disease since last month.
13: The Pennsylvania Department of Health said the latest death was an 18-year-old person living in Mifflin County. The deaths of a 40-year-old woman this past Saturday and 2 infants last month are also blamed on measles complications. None of the 4 were vaccinated.
2: That's Fox's Gernal Scott. 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
15: Your Vermilion County First.com weather forecast. For this evening, calls for mostly cloudy skies with rain and thunderstorms rolling into the area. Low temperature down to about 69 degrees in the overnight. Tomorrow should be another rainy day with possible thunderstorms, otherwise partly sunny in the afternoon with a high near 90. And finally, on Wednesday evening, we'll have a chance of rain and thunderstorms, partly cloudy skies, and a low back down to 69.
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0: behind the mic and back to work. What up, Mario Lopez? You're kicking off another few hours of radio fun. So much to get into, including last night's Emmys. We're going to break down all the big moments, talk winners, viral moments, all of it in just a bit.
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